Track off the new Switchfoot album, which is so good. It's called Forever Now. That's Absolution on the Z Radio. My name is Matt. You got the Uplift on a Friday night, heading into the weekend and heading into hour number two of the Uplift right now. Some great requests on the list. We got Jordan Felice. We got Believers with that song More Like You. Some 4 King and Country, their latest. Bodie a little later. My favorite new song, Lynn and Grace on Me. And we're going to start it off right now. Beating the Odds, Sam Rivera and the crew. It's the Z Radio.

want to share with you this devotion that I read today from author Max Licato's great book called God is With You Every Day. And this entry is called Hands Off with an exclamation mark after it. And it starts with a verse or two from 2 Corinthians chapter 1, verses 21 to 23. It says, "Now it is God who makes both us and you stand firm in Christ. He anoints us, sets his seal of ownership on us, and put his spirit in our hearts as a deposit, guaranteeing what is to come." And Max says, Jesus promised a new life that could not be forfeited or terminated. "Whoever hears my word and believes him who sent me has eternal life and will not be condemned. He has crossed over from death to life." You read that in John chapter 5, verse 24. Bridges are burned and that transfer is accomplished. Ebbs and flows continue, but they never disqualify. Ups and downs may mark our days, but they will never ban us from his kingdom. Jesus bottom lines our lives with grace. Hands off to the enemy. You can't touch us. God's got us. And that is good news. And a reminder that God is with you every day.

Andy Adamanian Doe on the Z Radio. All my hope. It's Matt. You got the Uplift Radio Show here on the Z. And a lot of requests coming in, too. I got this one on for Kaysen in Savannah. Jeremy Camp's latest. This one rocks. It's Revival. His Radio Z.

0: Jordan Felice, and next to me on the Z, it's Matt. All right, we got our pop quiz ready to go. It's a Friday night edition. Let's do it. Ladies and gentlemen, boys and girls, it's time.
1: And now, today's one question quiz.
0: All right, approximately how long would it take the average person to walk the length of the Great Wall of China? How long would it take you to walk the Great Wall of China? Think about it. No Googling. I'll give you the answer in just a few. It's the one question quiz.

0: Rollers. It's More Like You on the Z Radio. Matt, Friday Night Z is on. Thank you for being here. And we've got our pop quiz going right now. If you're playing along, let's see if you got it.
1: And now, today's one question quiz.
0: Question in case you missed it. Approximately how long would it take the average person to walk the length of the Great Wall of China? Well, if walking the Great Wall of China is on your bucket list, you should know that it will take you about 18 months to walk all the way along it. It's more than 5,500 miles long. That's like walking across the entire United States of America and back. So think about that. Maybe you want to scratch that one off your bucket list. Or maybe you want to put it higher and start training right now. I don't know. 18 months. That is quite a commitment. But that's how long it would take you to walk the Great Wall of China. And that's the answer to today's one question quiz.

0: leave it on the night you're falling all to pieces. You can bring your lonely heart to Jesus. What if I told you that I believe it?
1: It's clear in the Bible that we must be encouraged to be humble. It's not something our human nature is willing to submit to easily.
2: Since I have become closer to God, things have gotten a lot better and a lot easier to deal with, and the fact that, you know, it's going the way it should be instead of not the way it should be.
1: The Bible says, all of you, dress yourselves in humility as you relate to one another. For God opposes the proud, but gives grace to the humble. Want to know more? Just ask us at the Z.

got those World Cup vibes on the Z Radio, Friday Night Z, Hyper Fenton right there, and Paul hanging in the Berg. Appreciate you listening. Matthew Parker and Jacob Stanifer on for you. Got the bird's eye view on the Z.

0: my burning question this week, if you missed it, we were talking about it yesterday. I said the word wheelbarrow wrong my entire life. I just did it again. I keep doing it. I don't know what it is. You know, that's one of those like muscle memory things. I'm going to have to slow down when I mean, let's be honest, I'm not using that word a whole lot in my normal conversation, but it's actually wheelbarrow. And so I was today years old, or a couple of days ago, that I learned that it's actually wheelbarrow, not barrel. Embarrassing my whole life. I mean, there are worse things for sure, but you have one of those too?
1: The following, unfortunately, is a true story. Background is that I never did a lot of gardening in my life. Recently, I've been doing a little more, and it was time to remove from my backyard these huge overgrown bushes that I kept referring to as rhododendrons. I can't stand these rhododendrons. These rhododendrons have gotten just out of control. Oh, now I have to remove the rhododendron stumps. And then, quite nicely, I might add, my friend informed me it's rhododendron.
0: See, I was today years old. Right now, I just learned that. It's not rhododendron. Boy. I always thought it was that, too. It's not the M. It's not U-M. It's O-N. Okay.
1: That was a new one.
0: What else am I saying wrong? That's what I'm trying to figure out. I don't want to know.

Tori Wells and Miles Minnick, second to none on the Z Radio, living life turned up and rolling into hour number three. This is getting serious, man, because this is it for the week for us. And yeah, we're going to turn things over to the Blessed Beats crew a little later. We'll get into that in a few. A bunch of requests to get to this hour. Nona, NF, we got Marty in the gang with Andy Mineo and Josiah Queen a little later too, starting the whole thing off with Tarion. This is God Is For Me on the Z.

0: Matt here having some fun. My burning question. Fun at my own expense, by the way, but I don't mind picking on myself a little bit in good fun, good natured fun here. But I appreciate the support as you let me know I'm not alone in saying things wrong, doing things wrong. We're getting some very interesting messages here. I got this one from Tim. Says he was today years old when he found out that if you accidentally press the wrong floor on an elevator, you don't have to wait for it to stop there. You can just press the button two more times. Is that true? That's a good life hack if that's true. Yeah, he said somebody in the elevator did it. And he was like, what wizardry is this? It's pretty good. That's a good one.
1: We'll sing your name from the rooftop. We'll bring you praise and we won't stop. It's not for us, it's for your heart.

Joshua Micah and Owl City. It's Let the Light In. It's the Z Radio. We're going to let the crew in, the Blessed Beats crew. They're coming in at 10 o'clock. Positive hip hop straight off the streets. It's your Friday night jam, and it's going to be a good time as always. I promise you that. We'll keep the music going and the request to Zane Walls here. Nuh-uh. It's the Z.

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1: We are heading into the weekend. I think it's going to be one of those weekends where maybe hitting up the theater is not such a bad idea. 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Is it worth our time and money? That's what we need to know.
2: DreamWorks' new animated film, Forgotten Island, is garnering the kind of praise that most movies can only dream of. This story of two girls' lifelong friendship, set against the backdrop of fantastical Filipino folklore, has garnered a rare 100% fresh rating on Rotten Tomatoes heading into theaters this weekend. But does it live up to that lofty score when looked at through a plugged-in lens? Well, let's find out. Joe and Raisa have been best friends about as long as they can remember. A fast-forward montage of memorable scenes illustrates the many good times they've had together growing up. But now, Raisa is leaving Manila to go to college at Caltech. Joe is devastated. But before she leaves, the pair tumbles into a portal to a mythical forgotten island, courtesy of a magical sand dollar. And now they've lost that talisman, which might have led them back home. That's not all they might lose, though. Turns out this realm is a place where inhabitants lose their memories, too. And as Joe and Raisa look for a way home, they face many spooky threats, from demonic entities to monstrous spirits to a vampire-like creature known as Manang. It's surprisingly intense and scary stuff for a PG movie seemingly aimed at a pretty young audience. The focus on friendship here is indeed delightful, but the grim spiritual realm these two girls find themselves in is anything but that. So we're giving Forgotten Island a 2.5 out of 5 for family friendliness. Read the full review at PluggedIn.com/radio. I'm Adam Holtz with the Plugged In Movie Review by Focus on the Family.

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So go ahead and come on in.

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would have been life turned up the Z Radio. Matthew, and saw this today. My friend Mindy posted it, had to share it with you. It says, Jesus was literally perfect and people still hated him. Don't put your worth in what others think about you. It's okay to care, but not too much, right? I mean, you don't want them to hate you, but just know that some will, especially if you're a follower of Jesus. It's a really sad thing, but hey, he went through it too, so don't feel so bad, all right? I love that. Mindy, thanks for sharing.

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One of the most profound demonstrations of godly love is the idea of unconditional love. And unlike human love, which can be conditional and influenced by circumstances, godly love is unwavering and unchanging. It's a love that remains steadfast regardless of flaws or failures, offering forgiveness and grace, even in the challenges that life seems to throw at us. This type of love is often seen as the highest form of love, like when Jesus gave his life on the cross for us. Questions? Hit us up at thez.com. Oh, wow.

hip-hop and Tope, one of the most requested songs of the summer, and still getting requests into the fall there, Josiah Queen and Demons. Josh in Charleston looking for this one from Aaron Cole and Toby. It's Right on Time on the Z.

0: Mun, Forgiveness, his Radio Z. It's Matt. That is going to do it for the week. Yeah, we're going to turn things over to the Blessed Beats crew just a couple of minutes. Thank you so much for hanging out. I love doing life with you. Still trying to process the fact that it is the last weekend of September. We're going to be into the home stretch, the final quarter of 2026 next week. I don't think I'm ready for it. I don't even want to know. Hey, Siri, how many days is it until Christmas?
1: It's 91 days until then.
0: 91 days. 91 days. Not ready. Not ready for it at all. But I am ready for a little encouragement from God's word as we send you off into the weekend with a word from Scripture. This is from Colossians chapter 1, verses 13 and 14. It says, He has delivered us from the domain of darkness and transferred us to the kingdom of His beloved Son, in whom we have redemption, the forgiveness of sins. You know, the gospel changes your identity. What God did, what Jesus did on the cross, the truth about the hope that we have in Him, it moves you from lost to found, from orphan to child of God, from wrecked to redeemed, from empty to filled with the Spirit, from captive to free, from broken to new creation, from bankrupt to co-heir, from aimless to ambassador, and maybe most importantly, from dead to alive. That's what God has done for you and for me. Isn't that awesome? Be encouraged, my friend. Stay strong. Have a great weekend. Stay safe and stay sane. And we'll see you back here soon.
2: It's just as if I've never sinned. It's just as if justified.

0: 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The Z.
1: You made the rain, so when it falls on me, should I complain? 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And really catch what you're showing. It's my roots that you're growing, cause life is more than this moment.
2: You are the light, so when the darkness falls, the greatest heights. 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It's my roots that you're growing, don't wanna miss what you're showing. You ready, T?
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5: 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My name is Marcus Sullivan. I'm on Instagram at Marcus Sullivan Live. That's the Instagram. Follow me. I'll definitely follow you back. 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Thank you, sir. Thank you, ma'am, for continuing to support the show. 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B-L-E-S-S-E-D. 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I thank you for in advance for your generosity. All right, coming up on the show, a question of the day comes up in segment three. If you had to get married where you first met your spouse, where would that be held? Ooh, I got some good stuff for that. We'll do that in segment three. Segment four, I got new music coming out of Cali. Got some music coming out of Florida and some coming out of Canada. Shout out to all of my Canadians that's definitely checking into the show. That's segment four. Mark White shows up in segment three with his Make a Difference Minute. We'll check in and I got your top 15 songs from around the nation. All right, again, text lines 281-886-3915. Without further ado, let's go ahead and jump into this countdown. Ooh, see a brand new number one. Gotta stick and stay for that. Kicking us off, number 15, True Religion. J. Monty goes like this.
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0: voodoo witches, and ain't no Judas kissing. Yeah, sure.
1: 14 songs to go inside the Blessed Beats Live Weekend Syndicated Show. We got a feature called Lockdown Love. I got a call from an inmate. Lockdown Love is a feature that we open up the phone lines to inside the prison walls, and they call us collect. We pray with them and we talk with them. And I got one from Montana. I'll share the conversation with you in just a few minutes. But the number 14 song, Gazelle, this one's called Anyway.

0: 13 songs to go inside the Blessed Beats Live Weekend Syndicated Show. Lockdown Love, thank you for sowing a seed and allowing us to answer these calls. Collect. They can get pricey, but the message and the mission is simple: to spread the gospel even inside the prison walls. So, sir, ma'am, sow a seed right now so that we can continue to do that. Cash out Blessed Beats, B-L-E-S-S-E-D. Your $5 seed means so much. Your $10 seed goes even further so that we can answer those calls. Collect. The number 13 song, Have Some Mercy. Here's Trip Lee featuring Kirk Franklin.
1: Yeah, I dedicate this song to those that miss being dedicated. The world robbed you of your spiritual romance, and you want to renew your vows. Jesus waits at the altar for you. He's not wearing a watch.

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Don't get too comfortable. 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You're different. You're chosen. You're special. You're his. And he's jealous for you. He's desperate for you. He wants you to understand there's something greater than you. And it's coming.

0: songs to go inside the Bless Bees Live Weekend Syndicated Show. My name is Marcus. I want to know yours. Send me a text. 281-886-3915. This is just a test. I want to know your name and where you're from. So feel free just to drop a text and say, hey, my name is Mike. Whatever. And just send us a text. 281-886-3915. I just want to know how far and what the reach is on this show. Your name and the city you're checking in from. All right? As we get into the 12th song.
1: Yeah.
0: Which is Swoop Lecrae's called Chasing Ghosts.
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0: 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Your name and the event or your church or your party, anniversary, whatever you're having. Let's talk about it and see if we can get to the show. The number 11 song, Forrest Frank, is called Always.
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2: Bunker Boy, this is not the Mudder Boys. 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

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This guy is burning up CHH, becoming a legend in his own rhyme. I'm talking about No Big Deal with Check.

0: All right, it is the Blessed Beast Live Weekend Syndicated Show. Stick and stay. When I come right back, it's time for that cell phone check-in. We'll check in with you and see your name and what city you're checking in from right after this. The city is mine, says Zanti at number 9. Hey, that rhymes.
1: Number 9.
2: Oh, already won.

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Yeah, eyes on the finish line, and I can see it from here. I know this city is mine, so I got nothing to fear.

0: And I'm talking to a king in the mirror. I'm speaking when I get the will of God in these verses. Put it in the world, no curse can reverse it. We gon' make it urgent. Ask me how I learned it. All praise to the Most High Source. Yeah, you heard me. I want this more than ever, man.
1: Don't stop.
0: I want this more than ever, man.
1: Tell you, you can't
0: do it. I'm putting it in God's hands.
1: Y'all already won, man.
0: Ah, yeah.
2: 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It is time. Get it in, get it in, get it in. It is the cell phone check-in. 281-886-3915. Let's do it. Kicking us off, Genesis is checking in from Arkansas. Should I say Arkansas? She invited us to her morning devotion. We'll try to check that out. Cliff West checking in from the Bay Area. He's definitely getting in. From that 404, we see you checking in. Marcus Anthony, thank you for that new song, Undo. We'll definitely get that one on the show. Checking in from Tuscaloosa, Alabama, is Donald Bush. Bro, we're praying for you. Thank you for checking in each and every week. The 614, Trevino, is always checking in. Paulus Island, South Carolina. Rod, I want to say what's up to you, my bro. People are checking in from the 817, the 608, Riri from Austin, Bridget Holden. From Houston, Texas, definitely checking in. You can get it in, too. 281-886-3915. Stand by.

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Stick and stay. When to come back, we get into segment two. We can't finish the countdown right there. What will be number one? Brand new number one. You got to find out. Don't move. That's next inside the Blessed Beast Live Weekend Syndicated Show.

0: The Z. Welcome back to the Blessed Beats Live Weekend Syndicated Show, segment two. We finishing the countdown. Still a lot of content to go. 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The Blessed Beats Show is on tour out here in Monterey, California this week. Last week, we were in D.C. and Milton, Delaware. What up? And then the week before, we were out in Alabama. So, yes, we'll come out to your area. 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All right, number seven, we continue the countdown with Scooty Wop with Growing Pains. Check him out.
1: Number seven.

0: 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New number one. Got to stick around for that. Did you know we're on social media? Make sure you drop us a follow. We'll follow you back and get the latest content on our Instagram page at Blessed Beats Live. And remember, Beats, it's always spelled with a Z as we get into the number six song. He was number one 2 weeks ago. It's Jared Sanders. This one is called Pricing.
1: Number six.
2: Yeah. Real hip hop circa 1985, baby.

0: five songs to go inside the Blessed Beast Live Weekend Syndicated Show. You ever had a red flag in your life? You got to read those red flags. And I tell you, the Indie Tribe, John Keith, No Big Deal, Tori Deshawn, they're talking about them right here, the number five spot. Don't move.
1: Number five.

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2: 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I know the Dove Awards is this weekend. I know this guy is going to clean up. I'll have your results on the Dove Awards this time next week. But right now, he's going to take it all back. Touring Wells. This one was number one a few weeks ago. Check him out at number four.
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We dedicate this show for those who are behind the four walls. We call it Lockdown Love. I got a call from Helena, Montana, last week. We got a chance to pray and catch the guy up on what's going on in the sports world. So that's what that is for. Continue to sow seeds so I can continue to answer these calls, collect, because we get these collect calls, they get pricey. But because of your generosity, we can continue to do that. Drop a cash out right now. Your $5 seed goes a long way, but a $10 seed goes even further. Cash app us right now at Blessed Beats. B-L-E-S-S-E-D. Beats is spelled B-E-A-T-Z. Drop that seed right there, and it'll go so far. All right. We can even end world hunger, says Hovey, at number three.

0: 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I think they're hungry. Who gon' feed them? 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

0: Two songs to go inside the Blessed Beats Live Weekend Syndicated Show. What will be number one? I'll tell you next. But right now, at the number two spot, he was number one last week and was dethroned after just 1 week. Talking about Aaron Cole, still a good record. This one's called Proof.
1: Number two.

0: number one song this week inside the Blessed Beast Live show. My name is Marcus Sullivan. I'm on Instagram at Marcus Sullivan Live. Let me know what you think about the countdown. Should this song be number one? I think so. All right. She has KB on it. She's one of the newest artists in Christian hip hop. Definitely tore up social media, and she deserves all the props she's getting. I'm talking about Childlike CC. She has the number one song. This one called It's Time. Check it out.
1: Number one.

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1: On this Make a Difference Minute, I have children's book author Tamara Moody. One of the issues that you address within the books is depression and anxiety, something that you go through, something that I go through, and we don't want to see a young person having to battle that, but they do. They need encouragement, and they need to know that there's hope for them when they're facing those dark moments in life, and they don't feel like there's any place to turn. What did you do to take the message or the subject of depression and anxiety and turn it into what would be fitting for a child?
3: Well, I thought to myself, what could I come up with that would inspire children and learn to cope with having anxiety and depression issues? So I thought, what better way to do that than to tackle it through the eyes of a dinosaur? Because most kids love dinosaurs. Dinosaurs are really friendly and cute, and they're extinct, and kids love them. So I figured if they love Bubbles the dinosaur, which the book is from, the title of the book is called Bubbles the Dinosaur Tackles His Feelings of Sadness with Bradley, Tamara, and Sergi. And I'm Tamara Moody, the author of the book. The book is found on Amazon.com and also tamarasbook.org. But like I was saying, I thought about it and I said, you know, tackling a dinosaur, tackling the issues through a dinosaur would make kids more acceptable and receptive to this issue.
1: You can find Tamara Moody's books on Amazon.
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0: 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Stick and stay when we come right back. The question of the day, it happens in segment 3. I want to hear from you. That's next. Don't move.

0: 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Hey, that rhymes. My name is Marcus Sullivan on Instagram at Marcus Sullivan Live. All right, guys, we dedicate all of the segments or dedicate the entire show to what we call lockdown love. It's a lot of believers. It's a lot of people that need Christ that is behind the four walls, maybe locked up and have no real people to talk to and pray with. So we do lockdown love, and we open up the phone lines 281-886-3915. 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The question of the day, it's about marriage and dating for you. I don't want to give it away. I'll tell you what it is after these two songs. Come on.
1: Baby. And that boy Midwest, mighty. Hey,

Look, tell your label and whoever sent you, I'm back to business. No more pop songs, I own my masters and own my catalogs. 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Not the same one and I ain't playing no games. 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

0: Look, tell your label and whoever sent you, I'm back to business. 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
1: Dear I, you on the side.

0: weekend syndicated show. The question of the day came from Steve. And you can always send a question of the day in our direct messages on Facebook or Instagram. And I love it. Steve said, hey, Marcus, ask this question today. If you had to get married where you met your spouse, the person you're dating, where would that wedding be? I tell you what, let me play two songs. I'll tell you where mine would be. Interesting story, and I would love to know where yours is. We'll talk about it next. I'm on.
1: Hey, check, check, check. Yeah. Whoa, whoa, whoa. If there's one thing I know.
2: No.
1: Hey, yeah.

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Steve dropped the question of the day, and I want to know your answer. If you had to get married where you met your spouse, person you're dating right now, where would that wedding be held? I'll go first. No judgment zone here. Well, I date an actual Christian artist. And how I met her is one day she called the radio station. Yeah. And so she called the radio station, and it wasn't even like we were hitting on each other. We just kind of hit it off and learned about the music and then found out how much stuff we had in common. One thing led to another, and we had our first meeting at IKEA. So, Steve, to answer your question, if I had to get married where I met my spouse, that wedding would be at IKEA. No judgment, no laughs. Give me a call, text me, and let me know your answer. We'll get it on the show. 281-886-3915. Let's play two songs right now.

0: 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Segment four, my favorite segment. It's all about new music. 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
0: 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One thing about new music is you get a chance to find out what the hot song is before it's the hot song, or the big artist before it's the big artist. My name is Marcus Sullivan. I'm on Instagram at Marcus Sullivan Live. You can also get the latest news on our Instagram at Blessed Beats Live, all right? 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Attention Marcus or attention new music, and send your song, must be an MP3 to get it in. All right, let's try this one. Fool's Gold, LVL Hunter was on the show last week. We'll check that one out.

0: honest, I gotta be in the zone. They marching on my tempo like it's Attack of the Clones. He said, get up, drop bones. Yeah.
1: 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My homie Marcus Anthony just hit me back, and we got another song by him. It's called Undo. He is definitely the homie, and we're going to do our job to spread it, the gospel, all over. I think he's in the ATL now, but from Detroit. So, Detroit, what up, though? We got you covered on that one. All right.

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1: Love the new music right here inside the Blessed Beast Live show. 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Bro, we really appreciate you and your music. Keep sending them our way. We keep playing them our way. Here he is right now, Cliff West. It's called Turn It Up, right here inside the Blessed Beast show. Turn it up.

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1: 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But you know the word, right? The A word? 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
1: So when the moment hits and everybody's pushing you one way, just breathe, pray, and choose. The path that God's leading you on. That's real courage. 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
2: We got vices, we got pain. 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

0: needed. And honestly, so is this playlist. 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
1: Let me tell you about the king, reigning above, powerful and mighty, came down to love. 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
1: Don't worry. Today's hit music will be here when you're not in class. The Z.
2: Courage is overcoming fear. We here. Go hard to the end. All clear.

Okay, second chances. What does that really mean? Think of it this way. Imagine you did the most horrible, most mean thing you can think of to someone. They have two choices, to fight back or forgive you and give you a second chance to be their friend. Now think about how many times you mess up in a day and God forgives you. Think about all the second chances that you've been given by Jesus dying on the cross for our sins. Got questions? Hit us up at thez.com.

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And I got

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2: Here I am sitting again on the floor of the space in my basement. 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
0: Ephesians 2:10 calls you his masterpiece. 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The Z.

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If your gift is serving others, serve them well. 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Not sure? 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

Joy isn't pretending everything's perfect. Joy is choosing to trust God even when life feels messy. James 1:2 says to count it all joy, not because struggle is fun, but because God is working through it. Joy is strength. Joy is rebellion against the chaos. Joy is saying, God, you're good, even if today isn't. 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The Z.

0: 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Make them feel even more special by telling them about
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0: 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Really? 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
1: All right, welcome.

watching my mansion burn.

All right, let's talk about selflessness. Selflessness is at the heart of godly love. It calls for putting the needs and well-being of others way ahead of our own. This selfless love is about serving others without expecting anything in return. Kind of like how God watches over us and takes care of us in everyday life. It can manifest in small acts of kindness, generosity, and care that shows a higher purpose and compassion. So think about how you're going to respond to your friends and parents. Got questions? Hit us up at thez.com. Oh.

0: Beautiful.
1: Hey, hey, hey, what's going on today? It is JJ Spann. This is the Z, the station that helps you live life turned up. Y'all, do you hear me? Don't I sound raspy again? Okay, so like, I know that the wonderful cool weather is here, but also I guess maybe some allergies or change of weather can affect you a little bit. So I've been a little under the weather, but I'm hanging in there. So we're going to make it a great day, great music, ooh, great messages. We are the station helping you live life turned up. Let's go.
2: It's just as if I've never sinned. It's just as if justified.

All right, so talk to me. How has your week been so far? All right, let me tell you something. Saturdays, Sundays, that's your reflect and reset time, right? So if you had a rough week last week and you are looking to do better next week, use Saturday and Sunday to kind of get yourself together. Take a deep breath, relax, okay? Think back, what could I have done better? All right, so next week, I'm going to try to do such and such. Going to try to accomplish such and such. I'm going to try to da-da-da, whatever it is. Why don't you go ahead and use this weekend to rest, reflect, and refresh and get ready for a new week. Oh, think about the good things that can happen next week or even starting today. How about that?

Scripture time. Ooh, a good one. Psalm 103, starting with verse 1. All right. Bless the Lord, O my soul, and all that is within me. Bless his holy name. Bless the Lord, O my soul, and forget not all his benefits, who forgives all your iniquity, who heals all your diseases, who redeems your life from the pit, who crowns you with steadfast love and mercy, who satisfies you with good, so that your youth is renewed like the eagles. Whew, that's Psalm 103, verses 1 through

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And this year, we're going all in. 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

All right, it is The Z, the station helping you live life turned up. I am JJ Spann. What's up? Hey, guys, we're talking about being kind to folks today, as well as being kind to ourselves. Here's an idea. What if you were kind to your sibling? Now, if you don't have a sibling, I understand. It could be a cousin or another family member even, okay? But check it out. I know as a kid, I gave my kid brother a hard time. I mean, I was pretty mean sometimes, okay? Wasn't right. And today, I still feel badly about that. Yo, those kids are looking up to you in some way. And if you set a good example, hopefully they'll follow it, right? And I know that they may be aggravating you sometimes, but my mother always told me, y'all look out for each other. So show some kindness to your sibling, all right? Or your cousin, or your family member.

JJ with you on the Z. Let's talk some more today about being kind to others as well as to yourself. Y'all, how about this one? Be kind to God. You're like, huh? That's right. Plain and simply, carry yourself in a way that's pleasing to God. Carry yourself in a way that's pleasing to God. That shows kindness toward Him. You got this.

0: Fear loves to whisper worst-case scenarios.
1: But God speaks louder. Do not fear, for I am with you. Isaiah 41:10.
0: Fear says you're alone.
1: God says you're protected.
0: Fear says you can't.
1: God says he already made a way. Courage isn't the absence of fear. It's choosing to move anyway because you know who's walking with you. So step forward. God's got you. The Z.

All right, who likes to have good music at your fingertips? I know I do. I know I do. Hey, get that Z app, y'all. All you got to do is hop online, go to your app store, look for His Radio Z. His Radio Z, download it, and take us with you. Such good stuff on there, guys. Music, lyrics, sometimes videos, all kinds of other information and links to some other good music from different genres as well. 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

0: JJ Spann with you on the Z today, talking about some ways to be kind to yourself, kind to others. Excuse me, a little raspy. All right, guys, how about this one? Write a song for somebody, write a poem for somebody, draw a picture for somebody, or do it for yourself. That's right. Something showing love, telling you how much you appreciate them, or write this to yourself, telling you how much you love you. And look here, you deserve to be loved. Others deserve to be loved. Show them some love. Be creative. Write it down. Poem, song, picture. Beautiful.
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4: 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Yeah, we all go through it, so aren't we all the same? I got a thorn in my side. Take it out from where?

hey, what's up? How you feeling? Oh, man, you have some ups, you have some downs. Regardless, we got some good music to get you through it. Yes, we do. This is a Z, and again, we are the station that helps you live life turned up. Y'all, I'm telling you, music, in my opinion, can really help you sometimes when you just need it. I might share a story or two this hour of some things that have happened to me this week and how music has helped me through. So won't you hang out with me? Great music for you here on the Z.

JJ with you on the Z. Hey, I want to talk about some ways you can be kind to someone this hour. Here's an idea. If you have a friend who is, say, in a play or on a team or something, why don't you go and support them? Just like, don't even tell them you're coming. Just surprise them and be out there and show them some love and support. Cheer them on, guys. Sometimes it's just nice to show some love to a friend by letting them know that you support the cool things that they're doing.

Talking about some ways to show kindness on the show today. All right, students, this is one for you again here. All right, check it out. A lot of students tell me, Miss Ban, the teacher gave me a hard time. I don't know why she's messing with me or why he's giving me a hard time. All right, check yourself. Are you doing what you're supposed to be doing? One of the best ways to show kindness in a school is to simply handle your business and don't give the teacher a hard time, okay? It's just that simple, y'all. Trust me, if you go in there and you do your work, that's one of the kindest things you could ever do for your teacher. Show them some love, please, and encourage your friends to do the same thing.

JJ with you on the Z. Earlier in the show, I was telling you about how I believe music can truly help you through some challenges. Yo, y'all, a couple of times over the last couple of weeks, I have just started spiraling down. I got upset about something, and oh my goodness, I was like, I'm losing it, Lord, I'm losing it. First of all, I paused and prayed, and I was like, God, you got to help me through this, please. And you know what? I was like, look, I need to be lifted. So I went and found some music, found something that made me feel better. Sometimes things that I'm going through, if I need help going and grabbing a positive song that's got some lyrics that put me in the right direction, truly helps. So I did that and I did feel better, guys. So when you're having those challenges, think about a song or just turn on something that you think is going to lift you with some good positive lyrics and remind yourself that, hey, life can be a challenge sometimes, but you can make it through. You have someone looking out for you. You got this. So

Okay, talking about some ways to be kind today on the show. Be kind to yourself. If you're a student, I know you don't want to do your work sometimes. I get it. But when you are putting it off, procrastinating, cheating, doing things that you don't need to be doing, you're really hurting yourself. If you take a few minutes to say, look, I can believe in myself and know that if I put my mind to it, I can try. All I can do is at least just try. I'm telling you, you're showing some love to yourself. You're showing some kindness to yourself by investing in your education. All right? Ask a teacher for some help. Ask a friend for some help. Go study. Believe in yourself. And most importantly, pray and ask God to help you to be a better student. Okay? Don't give up. You got this.

0: Booyah.
1: You can listen to the Z just by saying the word.
0: What's the word?
1: We can't say it right now or she's going to start talking back to us. But you know the word, right? The A word? That's right. You can listen to the Z on your Amazon Echo. The Z.
2: Let me tell you about the king, reigning above, powerful and mighty, came down to love. He sits on the throne, highly seated, for his blood has atoned. He's a roller of stones, can't you see? Let me

0: This is your moment to rise, not relive. 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Jesus will forgive you. Just ask.
1: It actually works in a weird way.

All right, Saturday morning shout out time. Want to shout out school custodians. Now, guys, I know that's got to be a hard, sometimes thankless job, but look here, we want you to know how much we really appreciate you. Now, students, let me tell you something. Somebody has to clean up your messes, so please don't be putting candy wrappers and papers and all that stuff on the floor of the classroom. When you're in the restrooms, just don't be in there making big messes, you know, throwing stuff on the floor and writing on the walls and all that. Cut it out. Somebody has to clean that up. Sometimes those custodians do not get the respect that they need. So let's show them some love by doing the right thing. All right. Custodians, thank you for all you do. We appreciate you. You get the Saturday morning shout out. We love you.

JJ with you on the Z. Good music there for you from John Michael Howe and Gio. All right, up next, Red Tips, guys. Now, let me tell you, I hear that Red Tips has a new project coming out next month. And probably it's going to be pretty good, so be on the lookout for that. Here's Big G.O.D. for you.

Hey, what's going on today? Woo. Did you hear my voice just crack there a second? Y'all, it is like fall time, right? And I don't know if it's because of it being early in the morning or if it is because of the weather or allergies or cold or what, but I'm having a little challenge today, but that's okay. I'm still having fun. This is JJ, and this is The Z, the station helping you live life turned up. Y'all, we have such great music for you this hour. Oh, message, music, message. We have it all for you. Good stuff on The Z.

What's up? What's up? It's JJ Spann. This is The Z. How you feeling today? All right, today, let's continue talking a little bit more about showing kindness. Like, how can you be nice to somebody else? How can you be nice even to yourself? How about that? One thing I'm thinking, guys, a plain, simple, beautiful thing to do is just pray for folks. Sometimes if they come into your mind for whatever reason, be like, hey, I sure hope and pray that she's having a good day. If you know that a friend or a loved one is going through a challenge, just whisper a prayer just out of the clear blue air. Just out of the clear blue sky, y'all. Those words are heard by the Lord. And, you know, that's a great way of just plain and simply showing kindness to others. Pray for them.

talking about some ways to show kindness to each other today. Even kindness to yourself on the show. It's a Z. I am JJ. All right, y'all, how about this? If you're a student, would you send a note? Would you tell a teacher that you appreciate them? Yo, I am here to tell you, being a teacher is a challenging job. Tell them that you appreciate them. It could make such a big difference in their life.

Hey, hey, hey, what is going on? Are you in the situation where you just really need some prayer? We have something for you. Just give a call to the Z Care Line. 877-443-2273. 877-443-CARE.

JJ with you on the Z, talking about some kindness things today, how you can be kind to others as well as yourself. All right, let's focus on ourselves for a hot second. You deserve to show love and show kindness to yourself, guys, okay? I'm not saying, you know, be selfish, but just love on yourself, forgive yourself, know that God loves you. Ask Him to help you love yourself, okay? So important. Love and be kind to yourself.

0: 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On the night you're falling all to pieces, you can bring your lonely heart to Jesus. 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
1: Hello, darkness, my old friend. 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

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Daddy, hey, how are you? Wow, thank you so much just for today. Thank you for every breath that you allow us to take, Lord. Father, of course, we ask forgiveness when we don't do what we're supposed to be doing. And we just thank you so much for being merciful and showing grace and love towards us. Lord, we're asking that you would just help us to enjoy every day. Help us to remember that every day might not be some super spectacular, fantastically amazing, you know, fireworks and all that excitement stuff day, that some of the most beautiful days are the days where we just kind of are chilling, okay? And we know that some days are going to be a little rough sometimes, but Father, through any type of day, help us to always remember that you are right there with us. Help us to slow down sometimes and just drink you in and feel your goodness and your love. Father, asking you, of course, every time to allow the Holy Spirit to lead us and just help us to learn to be more like Jesus. And it's in his name we pray and say, amen.

All right, hope you had a good time hanging out with me, JJ's Fan, with you on the Z. Hopefully you had a good time hanging out with me today. Such good music, so many wonderful messages. Now look here, up next, The Weeknd 22 is coming. Is one of your favorite songs in the countdown? Stay tuned and find out. I hope that you'll have a wonderful week. Know that I love you, I love you, I love you.

0: This is the Weekend 22 Countdown, and I'm Josh Ashton, coming at you with the top 22 Christian hit songs from all across the country. And hey, check it out. I hope you're having a great weekend. Heads up on the show this week, we're going to be joined by Jordan Feliz, describing his music and purpose behind it. We got plans for Joseph O'Brien when he pops through to give us the story behind his song, More and More. Also, first ever chat with Gabe Von Oven on the show this week. And Gio, he's going to stop in later, sharing his thoughts on seeing his music as a calling and encouraging others to pursue that calling as well. Also, new music on the show this week. One of them coming at you from Joseph O'Brien, another from Gabe Price and Friends. And then, of course, we've got the top 22 songs for the week. So here we go, kicking off the countdown this week. It's KB and No Big Deal as they premiere at number 22 with Got a Reason. And they happen to snag our highest debut of the week on the Weekend 22.
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0: That is our highest debut of the week. It's Got a Reason from KB and No Big Deal as it crashes into the countdown, starting things off at number 22 here on the Weekend 22. Now, you know, we always enjoy getting to spend time with our friends of the show. I'm talking about our favorite artists, and we discuss their music. And we recently had a chance to catch up with Jordan Feliz. Man, this dude, the singer-songwriter himself, described his music and the purpose behind it.
1: I think I've adopted the term soul pop, is kind of the way I've described it, I guess. You know, it's kind of like a fusion of, like, soul, not just, like, in soul, because I grew up listening to, like, Earth, Wind & Fire and Al Green and, like, Sam Cooke. I mean, that's just, those are what I grew up on. But it's not just like soul in that way, but like soul being like, it's something that's really like pouring out of me, you know? I don't want to just write songs to write a song. I want to write a song that I believe in, like that I really believe that the Lord is really pouring out of me. And that's where the soul comes in. And the pop, really, I just want it to be joyful, man. Like, even in some songs that might be softer or even maybe a little bit more emotional, like, I want there to be joy and hope in everything that I do and everything I create, because that's such a big thing that I really want the world to know, you know, and that's what I want to portray in the message of my music.
0: Thank you, Jordan. Here he is on the countdown at number 21 for three straight weeks. It's Jordan Feliz and KB with Familia on the Weekend 22.
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0: That's Familia from Jordan Feliz and KB, holding strong at number 21 this week here on The Weeknd 22. Now, 10 Rock, he dropped his debut solo album entitled God is a Person over the summer. And the Christian hip-hop artist described the record to Relevant Magazine by saying, a lot of songs start with a certain emotion, whether it's sadness or despair or hopelessness. And as you're listening, the song doesn't leave you in that emotion. There's always a twist. There's always a turn. See if you can spot it now, as 10 Rock's on the countdown now with Playlist, three lower than last week at number 20 on The Weeknd 22.
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0: Hey, what's up? I'm Josh Ashton. And yeah, these are the top 22 most played songs on Christian hit radio from all across the country. So as we look to the top of The Weeknd 22 charts this week, who is taking number 1? Is it going to be Torrin Wells and Miles Minnick spending a 13th week at number 1 with Second to None?

0: Hey, we got the answer for you coming up. Stay with us right here on the Weekend 22 Countdown. Weekend
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2: This is the Weekend 22 Countdown, and I hope your weekend is going great. What's up? I'm Josh Ashton, your host, and I'm bringing you your favorite songs this weekend from all across the country. Now, Thunderstorm Artis, he was born and raised in a large musical family in the North Shore of Oahu. And the Hawaii native was also a season 18 finalist on The Voice, where he wowed audiences with both cover tunes and his own original compositions. So John Legend actually called his tone magical. Thunderstorm Artis, he's played alongside of mainstream acts like Jack Johnson, Train, the Zac Brown Band, even toured extensively with his brother Ron Artis II. And he's continuing to make a name for himself now on the countdown as Useless from Thunderstorm Artis is in just three positions lower at number 19 on the Weekend 22.
0: Number 19.

0: useless.
1: That's Thunderstorm Artist dropping three positions this week to the new home down at number 19. It's Useless, right here on the Weekend 22. And hey, don't forget the Weekend 22. 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And now on the countdown, we've got good weather forecast along with Geo crawling up one with lows to highs on the Weekend 22.
2: Number 18.

0: That's good weather forecast featuring Gio. It's lows to highs. Up a position this week. Take it over. Number 18 here on the Weekend 22. Now, Evelyn Cormier, she recently performed a benefit concert that raised over $6,000 for a church's mission trip. So due to the funds raised, a group from Leominster Village Bible Church is going to Ecuador to help a church build a roof. Yeah, you can check out a clip of Evelyn's live performance alongside of her brother Solomon, who actually came out of retirement for the gig. It's all up there on her official Instagram page. And check it out. It's our number 17 song from Evelyn Cormier as she jumps up three with Like Me Better on the Weekend 22.
1: Number 17.

0: That's Like Me Better from Evelyn Cormier. Up three notches this week, taking over number 17 here on The Weeknd 22. And oh yeah, we are on our way to the number one song in the country. All right, so check it out. Coming up on the countdown, we're going to be chatting with Joseph O'Brien as he gives us the story behind his song, More and More. Plus, we're going to catch you up with all the latest music news when Rachel James swings through for you and more. There's still a lot more to go here on The Weeknd 22.
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19: This is The Weekend 22, and I'm Josh Ashton, keeping you up to date with the hottest hit songs of the week. And hey, I hope you're having a fantastic weekend. Now, Tiki Lau, here's how they describe themselves on social media. They say, "We make Christian dance music. Our mission is joy and unity." You can follow the duo from California on Facebook at Tiki Lau Music, and Tiki Lau is on the countdown now. Climb it up two, take it over number 16 with an absolute banger. Here's Your Goodness on The Weekend 22.
1: Number 16.

0: That's Tiki Lau in Your Goodness. It's up two places this week at its new home at number 16, right here on The Weeknd 22. Now, The Weeknd 22, we've got that new Instagram account. By the way, if you happen to be there, we would love to be able to follow you back on yours. We do that. Yeah, you can find us on Instagram under the name The Weeknd 22 Countdown. And now on the countdown we're talking about is this one. It's Safe and Sound in Your Love from Stephen Malcolm as it tumbles seven notches down in reverse on The Weeknd 22.
1: Number 15.

0: That one is down 7 positions to number 15. It's Stephen Malcolm in Safe and Sound in Your Love right here on The Weeknd 22. And The Weeknd 22, we've got our toll-free comment line that's up and running for you anytime. The number, it's 1-800-761-HITS. I mean, it's there for you. I'm talking 24-7 to let us know what you think about the show or to be able to share any other comments or questions that you might have and maybe even your story. Yeah, because we here at The Weeknd 22, we would love to hear your story about how a certain song or artist has made an impact. And if you happen to think about it, we'd love to hear from you anytime. Ring us up right there and share. The number, it's 1-800-761-HITS. And now on the countdown, we've got Tyrion inching up another spot this week, taking over number 14 with God Is For Me on The Weeknd 22.
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0: That's Tarion, and God is for me. Up a position this week at her new home at number 14, right here on the Weekend 22.
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0: And right now, if you would, welcome in Rachel James. She's here to get you caught up on all the latest music news.
2: Torrin Wells has a big couple of weeks ahead, and it starts with a new single out now. The song is called Here Comes the Church, and it's the title track from his upcoming live album dropping October 2nd. It features Tiffany Hudson, and Torrin said it's probably his favorite song on the album. He really put it well. At its worst, the church is a business. At its best, it's a family. And this song is a celebration of that family, bumps, bruises, and all. It follows his previous single with Naomi Raine, What a Miracle Feels Like, which hit a million streams in its first week. The full album is available for pre-order now. Then on October 6th, Torrin pulls double duty at the Dove Awards, hosting for a fourth consecutive year and performing. He's also nominated for two awards this year, bringing his career total to 20 nominations. Right after that, he kicks off the Worship Now tour on October 10th. Tickets are on sale now. For more information, visit torrinwells.com.
0: Thanks, Rach. 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And as far as the countdown goes, we've still got plenty of music coming your way this week, including the latest from Gladden and a new one for your eardrums from Joseph O'Brien. That and more, it's all coming up right here on The Weekend 22.
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6: New semester, same routine, same God. 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
0: Welcome back to The Weekend 22. Hey, what's up? I'm Josh Ashton, and we are counting down the top hit songs of the week. Gotta say props. Hey, thank you so much for sharing part of your weekend with us. Now, here's some cool concert news for you. Bethel Music just announced the fall leg of their Knights of Response World Tour. All right, so the next run is going to kick off October 9th in Atlanta, Georgia, all the way through October 25th, where it concludes in Nashville, Tennessee. You want more info? You can visit BethelMusic.com. 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
8: We got vices and we got pain. Yeah, we all go through it, so aren't we all the same? I got a thorn in my side. Take it out from where it hides.

0: That's glad and good in my soul. Holding steady at number 13 for three consecutive weeks right here on the Weekend 22.
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0: As we pause the countdown part of the show, because what we like to do each week is basically introduce to you a new song we think is a future hit in the making. And we feel these in our gut. And this week, our first gut experience comes to us courtesy of an artist out of Brentwood, Tennessee. We had a chance to chat with Joseph O'Brien recently and got the scoop behind his new one, More and More.
2: More and More is a funny story because when I first wrote it, I actually didn't think I was going to release it. I thought I was going to pitch it to another artist, but I was playing the demo for my wife in the car one day and she just started bawling and told me, like, Joseph, you have to release this. So I was like, oh, okay. I took a little bit of a leap of faith and decided to put it out. But it wasn't until the song was completely finished that I'm in the car driving and I'm just crying as I listen to this song because it touches on how I fall short consistently. I can't escape my sinful tendencies, but God's grace has been lavished upon me and it doesn't dry up and it doesn't run out. There is literally no debt that I could rack up that God's grace isn't able to afford. So praise God that every time I ask for forgiveness, He's faithful, gracious, and just to forgive.
0: Hey, thank you so much, Joseph. Well, without delay, here is our first pick for a future hit from Joseph O'Brien. This is More and More on the Weekend 22.

0: That's more and more from Joseph O'Brien. It's our first pick for a future hit right here on The Weekend 22. 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
3: You've probably heard the advice about discussing anything other than politics and religion. Both topics get their fair share of headlines, and often those are negative. However, if you do get in a conversation about religion, you will often encounter different views, but it usually doesn't get uncomfortable until someone brings up Jesus. Why is Jesus such a polarizing topic? Could it be that we like options and doing things our own way, but Jesus shines a light on the certain failure of that approach? The Bible tells us the only thing that brings true spiritual fulfillment is getting to know the real Jesus and having a personal relationship with Him. The Bible also tells us of a side of Jesus we don't hear about often enough. The Jesus who would rather hang out with sinners than priests, and the Jesus who forgave people who had a sin-filled past and made them whole. If you've never known Jesus this way before, and you would like to find out more about having a personal relationship with Him, call us at 888-NEED-HIM or go to chataboutjesus.com.
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2: 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And now on the countdown, we've got Grace on Me from Lin V, zooming up three spots, taking over number 11 on the Weekend 22.
0: Number 11.

0: That's Lynn V up three positions to number 11 with Grace on Me right here on the Weekend 22. And hey, now, Halvey, if you haven't heard about this, he's wrapping up his See You Tonight tour as we speak. So the 33-city live tour kicked off back in August on the 12th in St. Louis, Missouri. And the final two landing spots are Cincinnati, Ohio, and Atlanta, Georgia this weekend. So congrats, Halvey, Indy Tribe, and Kai John Boone on a successful run. And Halvey's on the countdown now. We have to find him a spot lower, though. Down one to number 10. It's Halvey and No Big Deal with Rooftop. On the Weekend 22.
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1: That's Rooftop from Halvey and No Big Deal. Down a spot this week to number 10 on the Weekend 22. Oh, by the way, if you happen to be on X or Twitter, if you still call it that instead, you'll find us right there with you. 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

0: That's Demons from Josiah Queen. Up a spot this week, taking over number 9 on the Weekend 22. And hey, don't go anywhere. Coming up next, we got your brand new poll question of the week for you, as well as your results from last time. Rachel James is going to swing back through to get you caught up with all the latest music news. And speaking of latest, we've got a first, a chat with Gabe Von Oven on the show. And, well, of course, music, more countdown. It's all coming up right here on the Weekend 22. The Weekend
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0: 22. Back with more of the Weekend 22 Countdown. I'm Josh Ashton, coming to you with the best hit songs of the week. And hey, I hope you're enjoying your weekend. Now check it out. It's always fun when you get to chat with an artist for the very first time. And that actually happened when we had a chance to sit down with Gabe Von Oven.
1: So Kane kind of came, how I kind of got my start as a Christian artist was through TikTok. I was just kind of experimenting with singing to the Lord, and I was just writing stuff on my piano, and I happened to write that one on my piano, played a couple chords, and just said, let me tell you about the King. And the song kind of came from this concept of just telling people about King Jesus and who he was in this like kind of rap fun style. So I kind of put it on the internet and it did really well. And it was my second song I put out. So I don't even know if I'll continue to like rap a lot, but I enjoy it. And that's kind of how the song flowed. So that was a story about King.
0: Hey, thank you so much, Gabe. And here he is on the countdown, sliding one down to number 8. Here's Gabe Von Oven with King. On the Weekend 22.
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3: Let me tell you about the King, reigning above, powerful and mighty, came down to love. He sits on the throne, highly seated, for his blood has atoned. He's a roller of stones, can't you see? Let me tell you.

0: king.
1: That's King from Gay Von Oven, dropping a notch this week down to the new home at number 8 on the Weekend 22. And it is time for our new poll question of the week. And this week, we want feedback from you and want to know, with the 57th Annual Dove Awards taking place October 6th, who's your pick for Pop Contemporary Album of the Year? As we're going through the categories, your nominees are Counting My Blessings from Seth Schleter, Jamie McDonald, self-titled Jamie McDonald, King of Hearts from Brandon Lake, Mount Zion from Josiah Queen, and Walk Through Fire from Ben Fuller. And the winner is? Well, you let us know your pick when you cast your vote now at weekend22.com. As we get back into the countdown, with Holy Spirit, Won't You Come Down? From John the Kid, as this one jumps a big 4 spots to take over number 7 and snags the title of Biggest Mover of the Week on the Weekend 22.
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3: I had 10,000 tongues. I couldn't tell all that the Lord has done for me. So

my wife and my kid. Holy Spirit, won't you calm down? Feel the verse, let it flow, let it rain down. Can't do it on my own, I'ma break down. 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

0: That one's pulling off the rear feet of claiming biggest mover of the week for a second straight week. It's John the Kid as he flies up another four positions to his new home this week at number 7 with Holy Spirit Won't You Come Down right here on the Weekend 22. Now Joseph O'Brien, he dropped out his debut album last weekend. And the release, it's called What's Good For Me. It's got 13 songs on it, including a guest appearance from Tyrion. By the way, the Goatee Records album, yeah, it's available everywhere now. And Joseph O'Brien's on the countdown now as well. Here's Trust Fall. Not falling, not rising, just holding steady this week on the Weekend 22.
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0: ball.
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3: Matthew West's new album, Jesus is King, is out now, and the final single he released before it may be the most personal thing he's ever written. It's called Younger Me, and Matthew wrote it entirely on his own, which feels fitting given what it's about. The song looks back on the moments that shaped his life and faith, finding God as a teenager, facing rejection in Nashville, meeting his wife, and building a family. Through all of it, he's pointing his younger self back to one simple truth: trust God through every chapter, because Jesus was enough the whole time. It was the final preview of Jesus is King, which came out this past Friday. The album is built around a really compelling framework. 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Matthew is currently out on the Jesus is King tour through October 4th. Find out more at MatthewWest.com. I'm Rachel James with Music News.
1: 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And as far as the countdown goes, stick around because we got plenty of music left on the way coming at you. One from Hopeful, and we'll even bust out new music for you from Gabe Price and Friends. 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
4: Welcome back to the Weekend 22. What's up? I'm Josh Ashton, your host. And hey, I hope you're having a fantastic weekend. Now, Gio, he has been a fast-rising artist in the Christian hip-hop scene over the past few years. And, well, when we talked to him recently, the 24-year-old got to talking with us about seeing his music as a calling and encouraging others to pursue that calling as well.
5: I see music as a calling over my life because it was something that was definitely placed by God. And so as I continued to do that, there were definitely people in my life, even some family that were like, what are you doing making music? That you're never going to be able to survive off of that. But the truth is, it didn't matter what they said because I knew that this was a calling from God, that this was my purpose on earth. I think that often happens a lot where people look at creatives and they're like, get a job or do something that will really impact people, like be a doctor or serve as a minister in the church. But really, my form of spreading the gospel is through music. That's an area that doesn't have much going on right now. So I think that's definitely something that if I could encourage someone who's making music right now or wants to start making music, is that if God has called you to it, he's going to equip you to it. Just focus on him and focus on that goal that you have in mind. And I promise you, it will not go to waste.
4: Hey, Gio, thanks, bud. And here is Gio. And with me, as it spends a second week locked at number 5 on the Weekend 22.
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0: Clocking number 5 again this week in back-to-back weeks. That's with me from Geo right here on the Weekend 22. Now, Hopeful. Their band, a group made up of 5 friends from Southern California's surf and skate scene. So get to know them. Randy James, he's on lead vocals. Hunter Jackson's got guitar covered. Rafael Bastos plays rhythm. Eddie Buona slaps the bass. And James Berrigan rounds out the band on drums. So now that you know them, go ahead and turn it up and enjoy the surf skate scene on your radio right now with Everything Is Better from Hopeful as it holds down the same spot as last week on the Weekend 22.
1: Number 4.

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0: As we pause the countdown one final time to break away from the numbers to bust out new music to you, we think is a future hit in the making. Because what we did earlier in the show, we shared with you new music from Joseph O'Brien. And now got our second pick for a future hit on deck coming into his courtesy of an artist originally out of Redding, California. Talking about Gabe Price and Friends. Here they are with Too Good, our second pick for a future hit on the Weekend 22.

0: that is our second pick for a future hit. It's Gabe Price and Friends, and it's called Too Good. It's right here on the Weekend 22. Now, Connor Price and Graham released a joint collabo EP entitled 100 earlier this month. The four-song album features tracks Zero to Hero, 10, 11, and Amnesia. I would have thought 12 came next. The duo, they got the idea from a coffee barista, okay? Check out the entire fictional origin story. You can visit Connor's official Instagram page. At three straight weeks at number three, it's got to be Automatic. Actually, it is Automatic from Halvey and Connor Price, now on the Weekend 22.
1: Number three.

0: That's Halvey and Connor Price in Automatic, going back to back to back weeks at number three, right here on the Weekend 22. And don't go anywhere. We've reached the final pause spot in the countdown. Coming up, we got the reveal of who's holding our number one song of the week on the Weekend 22.
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1: Welcome back. And hey, I hope your weekend is going great. And of course that you are enjoying the countdown. I'm your host, Josh Ashton. Now, earlier in the show, we heard from a Christian dance music duo by the name of Tiki Lau. And now we hear from another Christian dance music duo called Believers, made up of producer Owen Bloomfield and singer-songwriter Jordan Blaine. And Believers check in for their third week in the runner-up spot with More Like You coming in at number two on the Weekend 22.
0: Number two. Hi.

0: That's week three at number two for More Like You. It's from Believers, and it's right here on the Weekend 22, which does bring us to our number one song on the countdown. And Torrin Wells, he is back once again to host the GMA Dove Awards on October 6th. And this singer-songwriter was asked by the awards show some fun questions earlier this week, such as, which artist is most likely to break into song mid-conversation? Which artist is the biggest prankster? Which artist is the funniest? And many more. If you want to check out all of Torrin's answers, which features a lot of Pat Barrett, by the way, you could visit his official Instagram page. And Torrin's on the countdown now, along with his bud, Miles Minnick, as they keep second to none at number one, spending 13 weeks in the number one spot on the Weekend 22.
1: Number one.

0: That's our number one song for a 13th straight week. It's Tora Wells and Miles Minnick with Second to None, wrapping things up here on the Weekend 22. And hey, real quick before we bounce out, I want to say thanks again to all of our guests for joining in, from Jordan Feliz to Joseph O'Brien, Gabe Von Oven, and Gio. 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You can also find us on Insta under the name The Weekend 22 Countdown. Our executive producers are Kid Farley and Brandon Rabar. The Weekend 22 is produced by Jason Burrows. Rachel James has you up to date with all the latest music news and research and script for Weekend 22. They're made possible by Brandon Rabar. Hey, and one last time, I'm Josh Ashton. As always, enjoy getting to spend my time with you, counting down the best hit songs of the week. Now I want you to have a great weekend. Yeah, go out, enjoy it. Oh, or what's left of it. The Weekend 22.
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4: You know, Proverbs 27:17 says, iron sharpens iron, and the right people make you stronger. So be bold. Go on, say hi first. Sit with somebody new, because you never know how God might use one conversation to change your entire year. This season ain't just about classes. It's about connection. The Z.

0: Stars Go Dim on the Z. That was Satisfied. Before that, we heard Joseph O'Brien with Trust Fall. He has a brand new album out, came out just over a week ago. That one's titled What's Good For Me. Now on the Z, here's John the Kid featuring Nick. Holy Spirit, won't you come on down?
1: If I had 10,000 tongues, I couldn't tell all that the Lord has done for me. So I

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Feel the verse, let it flow, let it rain down. Can't do it on my own, I'ma break down. Let the words that I speak be yours now. Got a sling and a stone and a father's blessing. Got a gift I don't own,

That is Gio with Mess It Up. This is the Z. A look at today's college football games coming up in just a couple of minutes. A couple late games for this Saturday's games. Here's Stephen Stanley along with Bodie. Name of the song is Change.

Georgia Bulldogs. Here's Lee Vassie with Never Let Me Go. This is The Sea.

0: And now, get reset on the past and step into the future. Go! Go! With the Z.
1: We got vices, we got pain. Yeah, we all go through it, so aren't we all the same? I got a thorn in my side.

0: Life hits different when you stop trying to solo run everything. God literally said, it's not good for man to be alone. Community is an extra. It's part of the design.
1: You weren't built to carry every emotion, every fear, every I'm fine moment by yourself.
0: Let people in. Let God in. You're surrounded. Surrounded. 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And you don't have to. The Z.
2: We'll sing your name from the rooftop. We'll bring you praise and we won't stop. It's not for us, it's for your heart.

There's Brandon Lake along with Schema Boy, No Idols. Lake is nominated for a Dove Award this year. He's nominated in the category of Artist of the Year. Other Z artists in that category are Josiah Queen and Lauren Daigle. Up next is new Z artist Allison Ide. Name of the song is IDK. This is the Z.

0: 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I don't really know.
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3: Let me tell you about the king, reigning above, powerful and mighty, came down to love. He sits on the throne, highly seated, for his blood has atoned. He's a roller of stones, can't you see? Let me tell you.

That's Lynn with Grace on Me. This is The Z. Coming up this hour, we'll hear Ten Rock. We'll hear Lanzo. Those are a couple of brand new Z artists. Becca Shea's coming in a little bit later on in the hour. My name is Ed Hutchins. My email, ed@thez.com. Now here's Maddie Jane. This is In the Name. It's on The Z. I've been losing.

That's Halvey with True. Before that, we heard Newsy artist 10 Rock along with Tori Kelly and John Keith. Name of the song, Morning to Dancing. 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We'll send some samples to you. You'll hear new songs first, and you get to vote for which of the songs and which of the new artists are added to the Z playlist. Sign up for the Z Music Crew today. Here comes another new Z artist. It's Lanzo, and the name of the song is Lift Me Up.

World Cup. That is Hyperfenton. This is the Z. All your favorite music is here. If there's a favorite song you'd like to hear, just send me a text message on our hitline number. That's 866-441-HITS. Let me know what you'd like to hear. 866-441-HITS. Now here's Crowder along with Social Club Misfits. This is La Luz. It's on the Z.

1 Corinthians 13:13. And now there remain faith, abiding trust in God and his promises, hope, confident expectation of eternal salvation, love, unselfish love for others. The Bible states that love is greater than both faith and hope. We couldn't live our lives without faith or hope. But without love, we could just be going through the motions. Hear the

There's Capital Kings with Get Lifted. That's their new single. Before that, we heard Social Club Misfits along with Ryan Ellis, Unstoppable. We kicked off that song set with Evil Against Me from Shea Zamora. All your favorite music, the best rock, pop, and hip-hop is on the Z. My name is Ed. I'll see you back here again tomorrow morning, and I'll see you at church. Right now, Graham and Lynn D. with You and Only You.

On the night you fall in all the pieces, you can bring your lonely heart to Jesus. What if I told you that I believe it?

0: FM. Depression feels heavy. It feels dark. It feels lonely. But you're not alone in it. Psalm 34:18 says, God is close to the brokenhearted. Not distant. Not silent.
1: Not silent.
0: When your mind feels like it's totally sinking, just reach out. Talk to somebody. Pray, breathe, and let God remind you that your story isn't over. You can find out more at thez.com.

Okay, being holy is not so much about perfection, but it's about identity. Who is it that we identify with? Well, we identify ourselves with the perfect Lord God. Leviticus 20:26. You must be holy because I, the Lord, am holy. I've set you apart from all other people to be my very own. God loves you and wants the best for you.

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Racing thoughts, tight chest, overthinking everything. But God shows up louder. 1 Peter says, cast all your cares on him because he cares for you. It's not a cute verse. That's a lifeline. When your mind spirals at 2 a.m., God isn't panicking. He's steady. He's close. He's holding you together when you feel like you're falling apart. Breathe. God's got you. The Z.

0: 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The leaves are dropping, and so are these sick beats.
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1: 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It's armor. We're talking real armor.
2: You know what I'm saying?
1: We're stepping into battles daily.
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1: Doubts, distractions, digital chaos. But when trust in God becomes your gear, you stop playing defense.
4: It worked for me.
1: This isn't blind faith. It's bold, intentional, soul-deep connection. 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

0: lifting others up. You know, Philippians 2:4 says to look out for the interests of others, not just your own. And that's not weakness. That's like Jesus-level greatness. So go on, hold the door. Send that encouraging text. Be the friend who shows up. 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And the world needs more light. So go on, make someone's day. The Z.
1: I couldn't tell all that the Lord has done for me, so I'll keep on singing.

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0: The Z.
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1: Jesus Christ.
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1: From 1998 till today, we've been telling y'all something about that name. 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
1: 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You're called. 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
0: Ephesians 2:10 calls you his masterpiece. It doesn't say his maybe, not his backup plan, his masterpiece. So when your brain tells you you're not enough, remember who made you. God doesn't create mistakes. He creates purpose. Walk in that. The Z.

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0: Bye, everybody.
1: Social media is loud. Everybody's posting, comparing, flexing, arguing, but none of that gets to decide who you are. God does. His voice is the one that brings peace, not pressure. Psalm 119 says, His word is a lamp for your feet, not your feed. So before you let a comment section shape your mood, let God shape your heart. You're not controlled by likes. You're led by truth.
0: The Z.

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1: The A-Lady
0: has mad skills.
1: But the only skill you need is from the Z.
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1: 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James 1:2 says to count it all joy, not because struggle is fun, but because God is working through it. Joy is strength. Joy is rebellion against the chaos. Joy is saying, God, you're good, even if today isn't. So choose joy, not because life is easy, but because God is with you. The Z.

0: 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That's real courage. The Z.
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2: 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It's all on the way. Already, you're pounding me with a lot of texts coming to the hit line at 866-441-HITS. 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Number again is 866-441-4487. That's 866-441-HITS. 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
1: David did. Could dance before the Lord on that one. Lift Me Up is a brand new song from a fresh new artist. His name is Lanzo. Lift me up. This is The Z, and one of the things that we're famous for is giving you brand new songs from artists you may or may not know. Lynn is up next, all about the grace of God. It's Grace on Me. Grace.

in Jesus. Her name is Maddie Jane. It's in the name on the Z. I am Britt. Love bringing you artists that you may not be aware of. M-A-D-D-I, Jane, if you're trying to track her down. And the more you dig, the more I think you will like what you find. And speaking of digging, I dug back because this song meant something to one of you that was just texting back and forth with me. Don't know your name, 719. That's the last three digits of your cell. You know who you are. And yes, this is a powerful song from Tadashi and David Crowder called Home.

hear from your face, 'cause I feel fake. 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Enticed by my friends, enticed by the end. I'll take it back if I could, be home again.

0: greeting the day in the love of Jesus.
1: That's for Addie listening in Savannah. Marissa Berkey is her name. Hello today. I've got another great artist you may not know coming up in it, John the Kid. But hey, somebody you know very, very well. Great interview from Brandon Lake is on the way here on The Z.
2: It's The Z.
3: If I had 10,000 tongues, I couldn't tell all that the Lord has done for me. So I

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Feel the verse, let it flow, let it rain down. Can't do it on my own, I'ma break down. Let the words that I speak be yours now. Got a sling and a stone and a father's blessing. Got a gift I don't own, it's a piece of heaven. It's

0: This is the Z. That is John the Kid featuring Nick. Holy Spirit, won't you come on down? Coming up next, Brandon Lake and Schema Boy have a wonderful collaboration. Going to play that for you in just a minute. But Brandon is Spirit-led. And in an interview not too long ago, he was talking to us about something that we all deal with if we're honest in our own lives. So just a word of insight from Brandon Lake.
1: Tell me one person that doesn't have a struggle, that isn't facing fear. I don't know one person in my life. And if they are, they're absolutely lying about it. Every single one of us have fears. We have struggles, we have battles, we have storms. And you know what? The kind of people that you should stick around are the people that when you even do confess it, that they're not gonna judge you and they're gonna stick with you and go, how can I help, you know? And so I would say even in you telling somebody and them judging you, that might be a gift that's a person you could maybe, you know, push a little bit further out. I would say get around people who understand that that is a part of life, but God doesn't want you to stay there. And where the Spirit of the Lord is, there is freedom. And so through community and through prayer and through worship, I do believe also that God uses medication. There are so many resources out there. And for you, it might be talking to somebody. For you, it might be figuring out chemically what needs to be balanced. And I think if you have the right people around you, you're not going to feel condemnation. There is none in Jesus Christ. And so I would encourage you, if you want to get healthy, start to get honest.

Maybe you're facing that evil against you, like Shia Zamora sings about, but you don't need to face that alone. God has promised never to leave you or forsake you. And he's called us not to just provide a great soundtrack for Life Turned Up. 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You are not alone. Coming up next, you may have met her on one of the top 14 of American Idol a couple of years ago. Her name is Evelyn Cormier. Got a brand new song in our test kitchen. What do you think of Like Me?

0: wonderfully through that man. Forrest Frank, along with his buddies Lost and Found and ZBC with Two Step the Enemy, Inside Cut for you here on the Z. Up next, a song that has just exploded on the request line. You guys are loving it, and I think it's because it's so dramatic. It is such a wonderful moment, more than just a song. Take a minute and listen, or even jump into the truth of God's justification. It's Devereaux Grace and Matthew Shell.
1: It's just as if I've never sinned. It's just as if justified.

0: Full ready? Ready. Stand by, everybody.
1: Social media is loud. Everybody's posting, comparing, flexing, arguing, but none of that gets to decide who you are. God does. His voice is the one that brings peace, not pressure. Psalm 119 says, His word is a lamp for your feet, not your feed. So before you let a comment section shape your mood, let God shape your heart. You're not controlled by likes. You're led by truth.
2: The Z. That's what we want to be, is led by truth. And one of our truth tellers, Taryn Wells, pastor, songwriter, and so much more, covered this song called September. And it's just the perfect month to play it. And it was just a couple of days ago, so you can remember the 21st of September. And it's a big influence on Jordan Feliz, whose interview is coming up.

0: I know you think I'm crazy. Tarryn Wells with his cover of September, but I'm playing that in part because, well, in part because I love the song and he did a great job of it, but also Familia is the new one from Jordan Feliz and KB, and Jordan was talking earlier today on The Z about his music, how he's defined it, and that was one of his influences.
1: I think I've adopted the term soul pop is kind of the way I've described it, I guess. You know, it's kind of like a fusion of, like, soul, not just, like, in soul, because I grew up listening to, like, Earth, Wind, and Fire and Al Green and, like, Sam Cooke. I mean, that's just, those are what I grew up on. But it's not just, like, soul in that way, but, like, soul being, like, it's something that's really, like, pouring out of me, you know? I don't want to just write songs to write a song. I want to write a song that I believe in, like, that I really believe that the Lord is really pouring out of me. And that's where the soul comes in. And the pop, really, I just want it to be joyful, man. Like, even in some songs that might be softer or even maybe a little bit more emotional, like, I want there to be joy and hope in everything that I do and everything I create. Because that's such a big thing that I really want the world to know, you know? And that's what I want to portray in the message of my music.

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0: The challenge is real from NF. Sometimes we're our own worst enemy to just being happy.
1: I was happy.
0: Classic NF on the Z. I love bringing you songs you know, you love, artists you know and love, but also artists you don't know, but are gonna love. Anastasia Tostakova is one of those. Here she is with No God Like You, celebrating Christ on the Z.

That's what we want, to be more like Jesus. I wanna be more like you. That's the band Believers with More Like You on the Z. And one of the things that we believe strongly is that what you hear in the background, your soundtrack, your life does matter. And if it's one that glorifies Jesus, it makes all the difference in the world. That's what we do on all our networks, whether it's His Radio Classic, His Radio Praise, the main channel of His Radio, or all of us at His Radio Z.